Zulu Medic 1, be advised that we are clear of command post. They don't need us for the night. 20-03.

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Empress Priority 1, 57-year-old female chest pains, 87 East Dorsey Lane, plus going to be Dutchess Hill Road and Creek Road, 4171 Zona Previous. Repeating the Fairview second EMS call in the district, Empress Priority 1, 57-year-old female with chest pains, 87 East Dorsey Lane, 4171 Zona Previous. 20-05, 1418.

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0: second dispatch for the ambulance. 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

0: Pleasant Valley, Station 1 area. On that fire alarm, first floor, smoke detector activation, 2153, Route 44, Cross Street, Tinkertown Road, and Brown Road. Repeat, Pleasant Valley, Station 1 area. On that fire alarm, 2153, Route 44. 2015, 14.
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0: Dodge, it's 9-1-4, second name is Coleman, District Station 1, area Beekman, Dodge's Ambulance 1, Priority 3. 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Beekman, Duchess Ambulance 1, Priority 3, automatic medical alert, no patient contact. 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
1: Dutchess Ambulance 1 is responding from 44 and 82.
0: Dutchess Ambulance 1 responding 2024, are the units?

0: man. 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

0: 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Now onto Roosevelt 6371.
1: Number 141 left inbound.
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0: Dodge is telling me Fishkill Station 1 area, 3971, priority 4. 62-year-old female feeling nauseous, vomiting. It's going to be in the parking lot at East Fishkill Station 1, 320, Route 376. Crosses the Cannon Lane and Creekside Road. 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Repeating, East Fishkill Station 1 area, priority 4. 63-year-old female nauseous and vomiting. It's going to be in the parking lot of East Fishkill Fire Station number 1, 320, Route 376. 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

to Town of Fishkill EMS, EMS call Village of Fishkill, Priority 1, for female difficulty breathing, Hampton Inn, 544 Route 9. 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
2: 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Mellington, New Hackensack, for an outside odor of gas, 5 Baker Court, 2126, 1439.

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PM Pediatrics, 1983, Route 52, room 1. 2137, 1482.

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0: dispatch of Salente Ambulance, 6 location, Puerto Rico, with a 5-year-old female asthma attack. PMP, access 1983, Route 52, crosses the Patriot Way in Lake Drive, room number 1. Repeating to ambulance, East Fishkill Station 4, area priority 2. 5-year-old female asthma attack at PM Pediatrics, 1983, Route 52, room number 1. 2139, please.
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0: 36, kill medic 1, station 4 area, priority 2, 5-year-old female asthma attack. PM Pediatrics in 1983, Route 52, crosses of Patriot Way and Lake Drive, room number 1. Repeating to East Fishkill Medic 1, station 4 area, priority 2. For a 5-year-old female asthma attack, PM Pediatrics, 1983, Route 52. 2142, 1480.
1: Tag, second, man, that's 9-1.
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0: Metro Austin Burke, store to the order, calling from the store. 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

You know, an engine 2 city mass party, 53-year-old female died emergency. Aaron's Court, 15 South Hamilton Street, Main Street, apartment 20. 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

9, 22, 49, 14, 39. 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

Dutchess Tunnel in the town of Wappingers, Chelsea Fire District, priority 2, 49-year-old female in a seizure. 81 Chelsea Road crosses of Thorn Acres Drive and Broadway Avenue. Repeating to town of Wappingers, Chelsea Fire District, priority 2, 49-year-old female in a seizure. 81 Chelsea Road, 2255, 14.

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I went to Arlington, 2nd EMS call on district station for 3214 automatic 2, priority 4, 83-year-old female skull and possible head injury. This is from Care Center 965, Duchess Turnpike, Cross Street, Darrell Place, and Thomas Avenue. Continue to Arlington, 2nd EMS call on the district station, 4 area automatic 2, priority 4. 83-year-old female's fall and possible head injury. Care Center 965, Duchess Turnpike. 1 North, Nurses Station. To be advised, medic 1 out in the previous call, 2314 there. Back to respond, 2300.

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1439. Dodge, 91 to Beacon Volunteer. 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Speed number 152 Main Street, crossing of Cross Street and South Avenue, apartment number 5. Repeating to Beacon Volunteer, priority 4, 25-year-old female, abdominal pain, vomiting, also dehydrated. 152 Main Street, apartment 5. 2305, 1489.

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0: Dutchess 911 to Hyde Park for a tree on fire 20 feet from a residence. 31B Dart Place, Kliskenby Fuller Lane. 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
2: Empress, say ALS unit, correct?
1: That would be affirmative.
2: 025.

notifying planes, take a dispatch for the ambulance, priority 1, 77-year-old male, difficulty breathing, emphysema history. 2805 Church Street, Birch Drive, and Farview Avenue. In the Pine Plains, second dispatch for the ambulance, priority 1, 77-year-old male, difficulty breathing, emphysema history. 2805 Church Street. Empress Meg 90 is responding from

690 East Fishkill Station 1 area. Medic 1, priority 1, 36-year-old female chest pain. 18 Kent's Road crosses the Jeffries Road and Scott's Road. 3971's off shift. Repeating to East Fishkill Station 1 area. Medic 1, priority 1. 36-year-old female chest pains. 18 Kent's Road. Levi's 3971's off shift. 0027, 1418.

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0: Stonewatch, any high power car responding to DR, please. R1 calling parties did not believe wires were involved fitted to the left of the premise. They did not report a power outage.
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0: flying plane, sir, dispatch your ambulance. 531 is currently a driver EMT along Charlie 1, 77 male, difficulty breathing at the Stephen Street. 805 Church Street, crossing to Birch Drive and the Parkview Avenue. Repeating to Pine Plains, sir, dispatch your ambulance, currently driver EMT alone, priority 1, 77-year-old male, difficulty breathing, emphysema history, 2805 Church Street, 0032, 1439.
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0: 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Can you dispatch my medic to my location, please? 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
1: Beacon Volunteer, 8279. Mutual aid to, correction, ALS assist to 8273. I receive a 54-year-old female feeling ill at the front desk of Hedgewood 355 Fishville Avenue, across East Dallas Place and Delavan Avenue. Need to be, you can volunteer, 8279, ALS assist to 8273. Don't assume a 54-year-old female. Feeling ill, front desk of Hedgewood, 355 Fishville Avenue. 0040, 1439.
0: Two two zero 39.

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1: 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Patient, low blood sugar, also elevated blood pressure.
0: On scene.
1: 39 to scene 0042, 1439.

0: 20, we had a buildup on the phone, an 911 line, Scribo Lane in the town. Are you going to keep hold or anything there?
1: Yeah, that was, we don't have a audible here, but still would like to get it out.
0: All right, we're going to advise that person to respond with an ETA for you.
1: Time for, if there's somebody living outside, we see it on the second floor.

0: 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Falco Commons, 17th Street off Main Street, apartment 40. 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And a 0046.
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Now in the Stanford EMS, Empress, an ALS unit, Friday 1, 77-year-old male, difficulty breathing, abdominal pains, 29, Bonkey Lane, cross street of Pugsley Hill Road. Repeating to Stanford EMS, Empress, an ALS unit, Friday 1, 77-year-old male, difficulty breathing, abdominal pains, 29, Bonkey Lane. 0115-1439.

0: Like, what's that hospital called?
1: East 6711
0: at the hospital 0118. Dutch is not first medic 90 out of Sharon. Medic 90 Sharon 0118,
2: 1439. One number, fly car 80.
1: 090 out of Sharon.
2: Stanford from Rhinebeck.
0: First flight car 88 responding from Ryan Beck 0118 1439.

someone at Stanford EMS that could dispatch for ambulance one. Priority one, 77-year-old male, difficulty breathing, abdominal pains. 29, Bakke Lane. This runs off of Pugsley Hill Road. Repeat to Stanford EMS, second dispatch for ambulance one, priority one. 77-year-old male, difficulty breathing, abdominal pains. 29, Bakke Lane. Clear 121, 1439.

0: 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Battery's been removed. 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

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Repeating to City Beacon Beacon Volunteer Second EMS, calling your response area, City Beacon EMS Priority 1. 62-year-old male diabetic, low blood sugar, 12 South Brett Street, 8279 on a previous. 0129-1482.

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1: 1439. He's going to be responding momentarily from the previous. 0141,
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911, City MS 1. 26-year-old, difficulty breathing with chest pain. Terrace apartment, 717 William Street, 2 Diaz and Edwards. This is Lane Place, according to court. 911, EMS 41. 26 female, difficulty breathing with chest pain. Terrace apartment, 17-17 William Street, apartment 2 Diaz and Edwards. Cross streets are Laney Place and Morgan. 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

0: 2, City of Mouse Party 1, 78-year-old male, chest pain. Hudson River Housing for 38 North Clinton Street, apartment 302. Cross Street, Clinton Street, Smith Street. Brief, unit address 2, City of Mouse Party 1, 78-year-old male, chest pain. 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

EMS Beacon volunteer, respond priority 1, 80-year-old female, difficulty breathing with chest pain, possible asthma attack. 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Number 1, Hammond Plaza condos. 0305-1434.

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0: Starfish 9, 1-1 Foot Range, respond to the station 1 area priority 2. 46-year-old female, syncopal episode with a head injury, now conscious and alert, number 34 Sunrise Terrace, crossroad Barmore Road in a dead end. City to LaGrange, respond, station 1 area priority 2. 46-year-old female, syncopal episode with a head injury, now conscious and alert, number 34 Sunrise Terrace, 0310-1434.
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Repeating engine 3, MS 31, 20-month-old female, difficulty breathing. Number 5, Spore Avenue, between Thorndale Avenue and Hooker Avenue. 0355.

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dispatcher 911 arriving back in Empress, respond priority 2. 98 year old female, right hip injury, Meadowbrook Mead, 46 Brook Mead Drive, cross street of Mountain Laurel Lane in a dead end, Bluebird unit. Being arriving back, Empress, respond priority 2. 98 year old female, right hip injury, Meadowbrook Mead, number 46 Brook Mead Drive, the Bluebird unit, 0421 1434.

there's another black car responding to Rainbow from Rainbow. Car 88, you are responding to Rhinebeck from Rhinebeck. 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

Rhinebeck 5971, you are responding. 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

So on a City Beacon, Beacon Volunteer, City Beacon Medic Priority 2, for male, highly intoxicated, Valero Gas Station, 145 Fishville Avenue, cross streets of Main Street and Verplank Avenue. 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

So I'm speaking of volunteers, second dispatch for the ambulance, priority 2. 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

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Respond to the Station 2 area. Priority 1, 47-year-old male, difficulty breathing. 339 Smith Road. Cross street to Coachman Way, Netherwood Road. Pleasant Valley, respond to Station 2 area. Priority 1, 47-year-old male, difficulty breathing. 339 Smith Road. 0534-1434.

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Repeat in Arlington Response Station 4 Area for possible house fire in the area of 401 Van Wagner Road, 0549 1434.

0: Arlington 3214, you're responding. Caller is a passerby. State saw puffs of smoke coming from behind the residence in that area. 0551.
1: Responding.
0: 1932-1140, responding. Copy update to 14.
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1: Do you have anything further? 324, you're in the area. All we have is the caller states puffs of smoke coming from behind the house. Caller continued on in the area 401, Van Wagner.

Access 911 to Village of Wapiter's EMS. Respond to the Wapiter Station 1 area, priority 4. 51-year-old female unable to ambulate. At the Berkeley Square, 72 Imperial Boulevard, Cross Street Princess Circle, New Hackensack Road. Repeating to Village of Wapiter's EMS. Respond to Village of Wapiter Station 1 area, priority 4. 51-year-old female unable to ambulate. Berkeley Square, 72 Imperial Boulevard, apartment 1402, 0555-1434.

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2: 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I'm off the cycle.
0: The area of Hornbeck and Van Wagon is second negative. We're going to continue on to Tampa Dell.
2: There is a slight D. Responding 05 to the 614
0: there. We're going to continue to investigate.
1: Area Van Wagner, Hornbeck. Negative. There is a haze in the area, though. We'll continue to investigate. Also, do you want a second for 3245?
0: Negative. You can hold up. Thanks.

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that's on the Grand Station one there. A motor vehicle accident. Female with a head injury. This would be in the parking lot of Shell Gas. 1224 Route 55 from TSP Skidmore Road. This would be a light blue vehicle. Also possibly a tan Toyota. Repeating to the Grange, Station 1 area. Priority 3 motor vehicle accident. Female with a head injury. Parking lot of Shell Gas Station, 1224 Route 55. 070-614-14.

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1: 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He looks to be out at 0708, 1446.
3: Responding.
1: 4778, 55 responding at 0708, 1446.

there's two patients east side of the parking lot in the Shell gas station. 13, you can take the west side of the parking lot, 79, 78, one of each patient.

Alpha 1, 6 back at 30.

went to High Park, High Park EMS, respond priority 1, 27-year-old male, difficulty breathing, Golden Apartments, building B as in boy, 9890 East Market Street, cross streets of Lambert Lane and Pine Woods Road. They should be located in apartment B as in boy, 8. 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
1: 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Cardinal Hayes, ICF building, 2424 Hewlett Drive, Hewlett Road, cross streets of Maury Road and Norton Road. Activation reported come from zone 202, lower level east. Repeating to Red Hook, respond. Automatic fire alarm, Cardinal Hayes, ICF, 2424 Hewlett Road. Activation reported coming from zone 202, lower left east. 0721-14 today.

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0: 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Activation reporting from zone 202, lower level.
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Medical commander reporting alarm was set off due to smoke from a toaster oven. Was the alarm system reset? Your radio was very intermittent.

0: Just 9-1, Toretto, command, command 3. The command just advised, seeing if the alarm was reset.
1: Roger for alarm reset. Those have been violated. Metal 2 server.
0: Therefore, building has been ventilated. Alarm system reset. 0733, 1438. That's now under attic 15. 12 per command. You're back at 0733, 1438.

Arlington Medic 2, Party 1, 59-year-old male, chest pain. 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

the grades 4778 and 4767. 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

Princess 912, Fairview and Empress, respond priority 2, 77-year-old female with a headache. Colonial Manor Apartment, 5151 Creek Road, cross streets of the Duchess Rail Trail and Pendle Road. 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The Peter DeFairview and Empress respond. Priority 2, 77-year-old female with a headache. Colonial Manor Apartment, 5151 Creek Road. 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

Dutchess 91 to Dutchess Black Car 1, respond Fairview Fire District, priority 2. 77-year-old female at a headache, Colonial Manor Apartments, 51 Fire Creek Road. Cross streets are Dutchess Rail Trail and Pendel Road. 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

Engine 2, City MS 1, 62-year-old male, Chester. 11 White Street, apartment number 2, between Main Street and Maple Street. 2, City MS Priority 1, 62-year-old male, chest pain. 11 North White Street, between Maple, apartment 2. Amount 08 to me.

0: second call in the district, Empress, priority 2, 35-year-old female, low 02, Medical Arts Building, 19 Baker Avenue, off Guard Street Extension, be suite 302. 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

with City Beacon Fire, Beacon Volunteer, City Beacon Medic, respond priority 1. 60-year-old female, difficulty breathing, via Tompkins Terrace Apartment, 3838 Tompkins Terrace, cross streets of Tompkins Avenue and the Dead End. Repeating to City Beacon Fire, Beacon Volunteer, City Beacon Medic, respond priority 1. 60-year-old female, difficulty breathing, via Tompkins Terrace Apartment, 3838 Tompkins Terrace. 0900 hours, 1430.

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3: 3215 is responding, 0926, 1446. Arlington, they didn't have a room number. There is a name in the narrative there.

Castle Point ambulance, priority 474 ill male, problem at a catheter. Castle Point building 15, wing H is in Henry, 15 Veterans Avenue on Freedom Road, be the 15th. Correction, 15 H is in Henry's first floor. DY's 9111 is on the scene. Repeating to Castle Point ambulance, priority 474 ill male, problem at a catheter, Castle Point VA. 15 Veterans Avenue off Freedom Lane. Be on the first floor. 9111 is on the scene. 0933, 1446.

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1: Mark Matterhorn, you're on the scene, 0944, 1430.

on Hillside respond for an automatic fire alarm at the McClell residence 531-531 Old Wurttemberg Road. Cross streets are Schultz Hill Road and Marquette Drive. Activation report will be coming from the basement smoke detector. Repeating to Hillside respond, automatic fire alarm at the McClell residence 531-531 Old Wurttemberg Road. Activation report will be coming from the basement smoke detector at 0949-1430. Black car 1 arriving Charles Street at 0949-1430.

That's Flatwood Hillside, 2nd Dispatch, respond for an automatic fire alarm at the McLeod residence, 531, 531 Old Wartenberg Road, cross streets of Schultz Hill Road and Marquette Drive. Activation reported becoming from the basement smoke detector. Maintain the hillside, 2nd Dispatch, respond for an automatic fire alarm at the McLeod residence, 531, 531 Old Wartenberg Road. Activate report becoming from the basement smoke detector. 3955, 1430.

Priority 4, evaluation of a female, secondary to inhaling of gas, 5 Broadway, in Route 22, and East Broadway, PD on the scene. We'll be PDing to Armenia Rescue, Town of Armenia Medic 1. Priority 4, evaluation of a female, secondary to inhaled gas, 5 Broadway, PD is on the scene, 09, 57, 14, 46.

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422 on response. 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

That's 9-1-2. Glad I'm Peak Volunteer, 2nd EMS calling in response area, City Beacon Medic 1. 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Be advised, 8273 is out on a previous call. 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Number 2, Prospect Street, be advised, 8273 is out on a previous call. 10-02-1430.

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That's a sound around that. 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The Creo Dent 1769, 1779, Route 52. Cross streets are Old Grange Road and Merritt Boulevard. Activation report will be coming from the plaster room. 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

0: 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We're calling Round Mouth Station 1 area, priority 1. 85-year-old, fever, chest pain, feeling faint, seeing the Round Hill Townhouses, number 12, 12 Walnut Court, cross streets are Tamarack Circle and Bayberry Court. 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

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Thank you. 6-12, 20 at 1042, 1446.

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0: residents in the town of Pawnee Medical on priority 1, 3-year-old male has fallen, head injury, 44 East Main Street between Lifflin Lane and Spring Street. Repeating to town of Pawnee Medical on priority 1, 3-year-old male has fallen, head injury, 44 East Main Street, 1048, 1446.
1: Okay. 6-12 on the scene, 1048, 1446.

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just 5 foot 6 6 6 6 6 6 6 6 6 6 6 6 6 6 6 6 6 6 6 6 6 6 6 6 6 6 6 6 6 6 6 6 6 6 6 6 6 6 6 6 6 6 6 6 6 6 6 6 6 6 6 6 6 6 6 6 6 6 6 6 6 6 6 6 6 6 6 6 6 6 6 6 6 6 6 6 6 6 6 6 6 6 6 6 6 6 6 6 6 6 6 6 6 6 6 6 6 6 6 6 6 6 6 6 6 6 6 6 6 6 6 6 6 6 6 6 6 6 6 6 6 6 6 6 6 6 6 6 6 6 6 6 6 6 6 6 6 6 6 6 6 6 6 6 6 6 6 6 6 6 6 6 6 6 6 6 6 6 6 6 6 6 6 6 6 6 6 6 6 6 6 6 6 6 6 6 6 6 6 6 6 6 6 6 6 6

0: That's Santa Rosa. 12, we're taking an automatic fire alarm across the street from you at the auto center. We're going to go out now. You have 6312 on there. You're going to need it.
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2: 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City EMS priority 1. 22 Thornwood Drive, Proxima Manel Avenue in Wilmer, 72-year-old male, unconscious, low blood pressure of 81 over 38, time now 1108.

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0: Alarm was set off by workmen in the building. Alarm is trouble. The owner is notifying alarm company.
1: Defcon Command, alarm set off due to workmen in the building. Alarm system being left in trouble. Owner notifying the alarm company. Are you in service?
0: There's all
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That's Simon in Millbrook, response priority 2, 7-year-old male, accidental overdose of medication. The Anchorage Trailer Park, number 10, 10 MacArthur Place, cross streets at the two entrances of Tinkertown Road. Repeating 2, Millbrook, respond, priority 2, 7-year-old male, accidental overdose of medication. Anchorage Trailer Park, number 10, MacArthur Place, 1123, 1430.

Jasmine, around about Station 2A, automatic fire alarm, first floor smoke detector, 124 South Terrace, off of Ivy Hill Road. Repeating around about Station 2A, automatic fire alarm, first floor smoke detector, 124 South Terrace, 1129, 1446.

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3: 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North Pole Station, Williams Lumber, 2424, Route 44, 1137, 1446.

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4: Responding.

Jefferson 101 Wildshake, respond for a smoke investigation. It's being in the area 7474 Old Route 22, cross streets of South Amenia Road and Hilltop Road. Calling party is reporting a smoke on the mountain in the area of the address. Repeating to Wasik, respond for a smoke investigation. Be in the area 7474 Old Route 22. Calling party stations. Smoke on the mountain in the area of the address at 1143-1430.

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Roosevelt, Hyde Park EMS, Party 3, automatic medical order, no patient contact, Heritage Point. 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
0: Bus 8, 6962, driver awaiting crew at 1148 14th.

dispatcher, so I wanted to say second dispatch to respond for a smoke investigation in area 7474 Old Route 22, cross streets of South Amenia Road and Hilltop Road. Be advised, 6962, driver awaiting a crew. Repeat to Wasake, second dispatch to respond for a smoke investigation. Be in the area 7474 Old Route 22. Be advised, 6962, driver awaiting a crew. 149, 14, 13.

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1: We want to hold further dispatches. Just open the whole valley here from the forest fires that are going on.
0: Okay, 10-4, terminate the alarm then.
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2: Responding.
0: Okay, one sec, we'll terminate the alarm. Other unit calling out, responding, repeat. Seven 13, you go back to service, you were dispatched in there, 1151, 1430.

That's 912, Tonto Officers EMS respond to Hackensack Fire District, priority 4, 79-year-old female, abdominal pain. 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
1: Alright, there was other traffic. We're just checking.
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Yeah.

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Jefferson at Fairview, priority 4, 16-year-old male, MHL transport, to the Lions House. 316 Violet Avenue between Miller Place and Hennessy Place. 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

Dispatch is now in East Fishkill, second call in the district, 3952 East Fishkill, Medic 1, respond for call on Station 2, Area Priority 1, for an auto accident, car versus tree with possible entrapment. Be on the southbound ramp in the area, mile marker 38.6, Taconic State Parkway southbound. Cross streets are at Taconic State Parkway ramp and Route 52. Be advised, 3971 is out on a previous call. Repeating to East Fishkill, second call to district, East Fishkill Medic 1, respond for call on Station 2, Area Priority 1, for an auto accident, car versus tree with possible entrapment. Be located on the southbound ramp in the area, mile marker 38.6, Taconic State Parkway southbound. Be advised, 3971 is out on a previous call, 1232, 1430.

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1: Dustin Arambo, Fishco Medic 9, Priority 1 motor vehicle accident with entrapment in front of the Fishkill Town Rec Center, 793 Route 52 of Mulholland Drive. 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
0: 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Be located on the southbound ramp at mile marker 38.6, Taconic State Parkway, southbound. Crossfeeds are the Taconic State Parkway, southbound at Route 52. Be advised, 3971 is out on a previous call. Repeating to East Fishkill, second dispatch, second call to district. Respond to call station 2 area, priority 1, auto accident, car versus tree, possible entrapment. Be located on the southbound ramp at mile marker 38.6, Taconic State Parkway, southbound. Be advised, 3971 is out on a previous call. 1239-1435. Fishkill 3952, you're responding, 1239-1435.
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1: 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Be advised, 59-1 is on the scene. 1240-1446.
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Parkway, Parkway, Parkway, Parkway, Parkway, Parkway, Parkway, Parkway, Parkway, Parkway, Parkway, Parkway, Parkway, Parkway, Parkway, Parkway, Parkway, Parkway, Parkway, Parkway, Parkway, Parkway, Parkway, Parkway, Parkway, Parkway, Parkway, Parkway, Parkway, Parkway, Parkway, Parkway, Parkway, Parkway, Parkway, Parkway, Parkway

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Cross streets are Overlook Road and Cherry Hill Drive. 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

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The Pleasant Valley Medic 1, Priority 4, Station 1 area. 54-year-old male feeling ill with a fever. 36 Whiteford Drive, 1309-1446.

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Priority 1, 96-year-old male, low 02 stat. 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

That's Satellite 2, Houstonville, town of Wappingers, ambulance respond, priority 1, 76-year-old female, cardiac issue, tachycardic, feeling dizzy, number 4, Fowler House Road, cross streets of Route 9 and Peggy Lane. Repeating to Houstonville, town of Wappingers, ambulance respond, priority 1, 76-year-old female, cardiac issue, tachycardic, feeling dizzy, number 4, Fowler House Road, at 1330, 1430.

Bronson, 3211 Bronson, Medic 2, Priority 4, 39-year-old male, transport in Fox, Big Bubble Laundry, 743 Main Street between North Grand Avenue and Straight Avenue. Town PD on the scene. Repeating to Arlington, Arlington, Medic 2, Priority 4, 39-year-old male, MHL transport is intoxicated. Yeah. Yeah. In front of the Big Bubble Laundry, 743 Main Street, PD on the scene. 1334.

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0: Book 10, that's affirmative copy due to air conditioning. The alarm system was not reset, is that correct?
1: If that can issue some outdoor atmospheric conditions due to the smoke in the air, they're unable to reset, they're going to file the alarm, take care of the reset later, terminate.
0: Okay, 10-4 due to outside air activity, and the air conditioner unable to reset. 4911 is in service, 1347, 1430.

13:49, 14:46.

And engine 1, city EMS. 31 on call on the park bench. Grace Park, 33 North Water Street, between Main Street and Dutchess Avenue. We located on a bench near the ground. Being 21, city EMS, priority conscious male on a park bench by the playground. Warriors Park, 33 North Water Street, between Main and Dutchess. 1355. Wow.

Island. Dutch Flaherty, Unionville, respond for call station 1 area priority 2. 13-year-old female, rapid heart rate, passing out with a headache. 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Sprout Lake Camp, number 6, Sprout Lake Camp. 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

0: 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They odor of smoke in the area outside of 12 Lower Henry Street between Clap Avenue and Fulton Street. 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Odor of smoke in the area, 12 Lower Henry Street.
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0: That's Southwind High Park EMS on the mutual aid to Fairview. 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

0: report.
1: The Chinese fish scale 3915, 3951, respond from off station 1 area, smoke investigation, being area 47417 Tina Lane, cross streets of Vicky Lane and Elizabeth Drive. Calling party stated possibly coming from the area of the new Toll Brothers complex. Repeating East fish scale, respond from off station 1 area for a smoke investigation, 47417 Tina Lane. We're calling party possibly coming from the area of the new Toll Brothers complex. 4102, 1416. 4171, stand by. The caller was withdrawing from alcohol. Okay, he was located outside. We'll give the caller a call back.
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0: You're back in service at 1407, 1438. That's the primary. We're getting a few calls around the area. You'll be en route to investigate. You have a crew en route. No further dispatches. 1408, 1430.

911, two engines, 1-3, ladder 1, tower ladder 2, the automatic fire alarm. Reporting fire panel and alarm, zone 993, entry school, 100 Montgomery Street, which is Carroll Street and Academy Street. Seen engines 1-2-3, ladder 1, tower ladder 2. Respond to the automatic fire alarm, fire panel and alarm, zone 993. At Clinton Elementary, 100 Montgomery Street, Carroll Street, Academy Street. 10-0.

0: 4-3-9-51 to respond to the second call in the district at
1: 1410. Coming in at
2: Beekman.
0: 41 in route to Bashir, BLS. 2, Mid-Hudson. 4-1-7, we're at Mid-Hudson, BLS, and 1411-14.
3: Still medic 1, priority 3, 2-car motor vehicle accident, female with a hip injury, 475 Beekman Road, Fishkill, 6-1 area, priority 3, 2-car motor vehicle accident, female with a hip injury, 475 Beekman Road, and 1411-14.
1: Pulling off shortly, if it's nothing, I think I'll redirect it.
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0: 15, start heading to the auto accident. I'll let you know. Alright,
1: good. You said towards the auto accident. You want to make it 30 on 40?
0: 10 and 0, and it's going to be working.
2: 10-4, I want to find planes in that first response priority to 72 on Mount Paul with a possible head injury. 159, 159, Raiders Corners Road. Cross streets are Willowvale Road and Route 199. We P2, 5 planes in Empress Response Priority 2. 73 on Mount Fawn with a possible head injury. 159, 159, Raiders Corners Road. 1415, 1430.

0: time, 911, this is Churchill.
1: Churchill, 393, T Lane, go ahead.
2: Nearby, she was aware the Canadian Fire is the one to call us anyhow. We could terminate this alarm. I'm en route to the 2-car.
1: For confirmed smoke from the Canadian Fires, you're back in service, responding to 475 Beekman Road, 3915, also responding.
2: That's a 10-4 count, I redirected one more phone.
1: 3915, will also be responding to 475 Beekman Road at 1416, 14.
2: Tina Lane, all you could disregard. That's it.

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Westland, Arlington, Tennessee, 13-15-45-46, automatic fire alarm, zone 1, pulse station, south sprinkler room. Yeah, Michaels, 2526 South Road, the Post Road Plaza. Repeating, Arlington Station 5 area. Automatic fire alarm, zone 1, pulse station, south sprinkler room. Yeah, Michaels, 2526 South Road, 1426 working.

0: Sound, Stanford Ambulance 1, respond priority 4, automatic medical alarm, callback reporting a 79-year-old male fallen, possible lift assist at the Guthards residence, number 9393 Oland Road. Cross streets are Carraro Way and the Dead End. Leading to Stanford Ambulance 1, respond priority 4, automatic medical alert, callback reporting a 79-year-old male fallen, possible lift assist at the Guthards residence, 9393 Oland Road. 1427, 1437.
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0: just north of Pleasant Valley, Station 1, area of Roosevelt, 6312, pre-planned mutual aid, automatic fire alarm, reporting general alarm, BOCES Administration Building, 5 BOCES Road, off Salt Point Turnpike. Repeat, Pleasant Valley, Station 1, area, Roosevelt, 6312, under pre-planned mutual aid, automatic fire alarm, reporting general alarm, BOCES Administrative Building, 5 BOCES Road, at 1432, 1446.
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0: Pleasant Valley, 56-2 is on the scene. Postage administration up in Shawn, be investigating.
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0: 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You're responding at 1438, 1438.
1: Arrived. Okay.
0: 6612 and 45 are on the scene at 1438 and 1438.

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0: That's 912 Stanford. 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Currently on the scene, priority 4, automatic medical alert for a 79-year-old male that has fallen at the Goodtimes residence, 93 Olin Road. Cross streets are Carraro Way and the dead end. 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Currently on the scene, priority 4, automatic medical alarm, 79 falling. 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

0: Yes, in the town of Wabash, priority one, hex that bar is a 25-year-old female, difficulty breathing, asthma history.
1: 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One
0: is number four, Bill Fortin Way, off of St. Nicholas Road. 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
2: Turned over for BLS transport on RMA, 1446.

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2: Testament Redick and Empress Party 1. 82 O'Mail passed out, Colonial Manor Development, 69 Manor Road, between North Drive and Aspenwall Road. Repeating to Red Hook Rescue and Empress Party 1. 82 O'Mail passed out, be number 69 Manor Road. 1450, 1446.

That's a sign 1-2, Hyde Park, respond for an automatic fire alarm. Vanderbilt, Coach House, number 12, 1-2 Coach House Drive. Cross streets are Lower Gate, Houseway, and River Road. Activation port will be coming from zone 1.1, D as in David, 4, first floor, north bathroom. Be repeating to Hyde Park, respond, automatic fire alarm. Vanderbilt, Coach House, number 12, 1-2 Coach House Drive. Activation port will be coming from zone 1.1, D as in David, 4, first floor, north bathroom. 1451, 1430.

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0: County, this is the Empress Medic 7-2. I'm responding to and from Red Hook.
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1: Come down the drive. When you come down here, on the right hand side of the tree truck, pull past so that we need ladder down here. We can stretch the line, hit the building first. It's smoking.
0: Scout there 935 responding. Wapner's Neck 2, you're in service. 1453,
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Cessna Redick Rescue, second dispatch response. 82-year-old male passed out. It should be 69 Manor Road between North Drive and Aston Road. Repeating to Redick Rescue, second dispatch respond. Priority 1, 82-year-old male was passed out. 69 Manor Road, 1457, 1446.

0: 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Repeating to East Fishkill Fire Investigation Division. 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East Fire Station 1 area. A small fire, a brush fire that was possibly extending into a residence. 150150 Townsend Road.
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3: By related, there's a fall down the field on the left side where the old hot dog stand had a O2 tank propped up. She was worried about him.
2: 3214 responding 1500, 1446.
4: 1441 Vixen 1. One set up to the Canadian smoke in the area.
3: Yep,
4: fire in the park. High Park Command, alarm set off due to Canadian smoke in the area. Alarm system reset, you're in service. 1500 hours, 1436.

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2: East Fishkill, Command, we're taking another smoke odor in the area. 15 Fishkill Farms Road. Any equipment free up from that location to respond?
3: Yeah, it's a 10-4. 35 is 32, 12 of them, so it's another 10-4.
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0: That's Sawani East Fishkill, third call to district. 3935 responding from previous call. Station 4. East Fishkill Medical 1 at 3971 are out on previous calls. EP82 East Fishkill, third call in the district, 3935, revive on previous call. Call Station 4 area for a smoke odor in the area. Between the area of the Fishkill Farms, 15-15 Fishkill Farms Road. Be advised, 3956, 3921, 3932, 3945, 3915, Fishkill Medical 1 and 3971 are out on previous calls.
1: Yeah, I'll give you an update when you get here.

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0: I-32 responding,
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Repeating, Darlington, automatic 2, priority 1, 82-year-old female, chest pains, 38 Winnie Lane, 1525, 1446.

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0: 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Repeating to Amenia, town of Amenia, medic 1 respond, priority 2, 39-year-old female phone with a possible head injury, Cardinal Hayes home, number 12, 12 Lavelle Road, patient located in the downstairs bathroom, 1535, 1435.
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0: Cessna 3913, automatic bar alarm, first floor detector, 103 Lake Walton Road between Brown Road and Sunset Boulevard. Repeating to East Fishkill, Station 1 area. Automatic bar alarm, first floor detector, 103 Lake Walton Road, 1539-1446.
1: 45 to River, taking a fire alarm on Lake Walton. 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
1: Reset prior to arrival, 13 only at 1550, 1446. That's East Fishkill, Kirk Command 39, 13 only to the scene, 45 to go back to the surface.

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0: San Francisco Medic 9, respond priority 1, Rabbi Station 1, area 15-year-old female near fainting and vomiting.
1: Flash
0: down water park, 16 old Route 9. Route 9. Repeating to Francisco Medic 9, priority 1, Rabbi Station 1, area 15-year-old female near fainting and vomiting. Just be a splash down. 16 old Route 9 west. 15, 54, 14.

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0: 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Number 11, 11 Mountain View Drive, cross streets of Overlook Road and the dead end. Repeating to LaGrange. 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Number 11, 11 Mountain View Drive. 1602,
1: 1450. Got ambulance 1 on scene, ambulance 2 route. Can I get you a patrol unit? Is there anything further you need?
0: That'll be... Pacific 91 arriving Northern Dutchess at 1602, 1430.

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3: Speak volunteer to 273 to arrive at the hospital.
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1: Millbrook, respond party 1, 88-year-old male, difficulty breathing, history of COPD. 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
2: 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Mill Street and Main Street. 911, engine 1, respond priority 1, 29, male, foot injury, difficulty breathing. 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

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Repeating to Fairview, respond, party 4, 65-year-old female, lift assist, 1 Ludi Drive, 1658, 1429.

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0: 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Number 26, of Iowa Place, off of North Park Road and Huntington Road. 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

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Oh, I see Luke's. 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To hospital 17, 12, 14, 59. 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
1: Rhinebeck 59, 71 driver, Jim Kimone at 1713, 1459.

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0: Brian Beck, 5967, we'll say responding. I just advise you, we're going out with a second call in your district. You do have Empress Ambulance 8-1 and Duchess Fly Car 1 en route to 26 Violet, please.
1: Repeat, what do you have for the second call?
0: Nothing, we're going out with that now. 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

0: That's Simon of Rhinebeck, second call in the district, 5967 is going to be responding. 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

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Repeating to Unionville, response station in area Party 4, 90-year-old female vomiting, coughing, resident at Fountains in Millbrook in the main building, 79 Flint Road, apartment 408, 1719-1429.

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0: 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Santa Mina Medic 1 responding, 1727, 1459.
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0: That's down to Millbrook, second call in the district. Empress, that's just ambulance one. That's just fly car one. Respond priority one. 85-year-old female, difficulty breathing. This year, COPD and cardiac. 532 South Road, cross of Horseshoe Road and Route 82. Repeating to Millbrook, second EMS call in the district. Empress, that's just ambulance one. That's just fly car one. Priority one, 85-year-old female, difficulty breathing. Cardiac history, COPD history. 532 South Road. 1730, 1429.
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Estalin 2, West Clinton, Empress Response Station 2, Area Party 1, 42-year-old female, accidental overdose of drugs. 34, Bartles Landing, cross of Lakeview Road and Zed End. Repeating 2, West Clinton, Empress Response Station 2, Area Party 1, 42-year-old female, accidental overdose of drugs. 34, Bartles Landing. Police also being dispatched. Subject states she took Suboxone, Naloxone, and crack. At 1754, 1429. West Clinton 7171 responding at 1754, 1429.

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1: Dutch
0: Martin.
1: Dutch 912, Dutch Medic 1, respond. West Quincy, Security Priority 1, 4 female accident.
0: Automatic medical alarm.
1: Overdose of drugs. 34 Arnold Landing, cross the Lakeview Road, and says.
0: Dutch
1: Medic 1, respond. West Clinton Station 2 area, Priority 1, 42-year-old female, accidental overdose of drugs. 34 Bartles Landing, patient took Suboxone, Naloxone, and crack. 1756, 1429.

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ground one, engine two, city master, priority one, mailed down, unreceiving status, calls are passing. Inside the area of the AutoZone, 721 Main Street, across Hoffman Avenue, South Grand Avenue. Repeating city 911, engine two, city, front priority one, mailed down, unreceiving status. The area of zone 721 Main Street, streets of Hoffman Avenue, South Grand Avenue, time now 1803.

7, Arlington, Station 3. 3213, Arlington Medic 2, Priority 4, 86-year-old female falling with a head injury. Landing at Poughkeepsie, 251 Boardman Road, off of Spackenkill Road, Bates Circle. Repeating to Arlington, Station 3, Arlington Medic 2, Priority 4. 86-year-old female falling with a head injury. Landing at control. Patient will be in the memory care hallway. Landing at Poughkeepsie, 251 Boardman Road. 1806, 1459.

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1: 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Someone's going to get the ambulance. 1824, 1859.

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1: Lieutenant 2, calling Medic 1, response station to area park for a 51-year-old man with back and abdominal pain. 29 Bundy Hill Road, crossing Route 292 and Rampole Drive. 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
0: Can you
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0: Hey, life alert.
2: 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Outside of...
0: 10-4, requesting police to scene, 1830, 1415 North.

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1: Stomach, Pleasant Valley Medical 1, Pleasant Valley Station 1, priority 1, 85-year-old female, not breathing. 144 Creek Road off Creekside Place in Grace Lane. 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Number 144 Creek Road. 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
1: Hyundai Medic 1 responding at 1835. Caller is unsure the patient's status, is attempting to get the patient to the floor.
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0: Touchdown in Pleasant Valley. Manpower is requested to assist EMS. Priority 1, 85-year-old female, unknown breathing status, number 144 Creek Road off of Creekside Place and Grace Lane. 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
1: Valley 5667 responding, 1838, 1459.

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0: pulling medic. 5672, I'm looking at advisor responding units. It's going to be a long driveway up.
1: Okay, I got multiple units. 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

0: 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Repeating to East Fishkill, Station 4 area. Priority 4, 86-year-old male fallen, lift assist.
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0: 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Command 911. Pleasant Valley Command, go ahead.
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Cecilin 2 Pine Plains and First Respond Party 1. 50-year-old male fallen unconscious with a head injury. Berkshire Stud Farm, 441 Carpenter Hill Road, cross the Bethel Cross Road and Conklin Hill Road. Repeating to Pine Plains and First Respond Party 1. 50-year-old male fallen unconscious with a head injury. Berkshire Stud Farm, 441 Carpenter Hill Road, 1855-1429.

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And, Steven, the alarm. 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

0: 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Repeating to Arlington, 3213-52, Medic 1, response station 5, area priority 3, for an auto accident, car versus garage, 14 Cathy Road, 1858-1429.
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Dutchtown 1-2, Beacon Volunteer, City Beacon Medic 1, Glenham Fire District Priority 2, 83-year-old female fallen, head injury. And number 110 Old Glenham Road off of Green Hill Drive. Repeating to Beacon Volunteer, City Beacon Medic 1, Priority 2, 83-year-old female fallen with a head injury. Number 110 Old Glenham Road, phone call came in from Town of Fishkill PD, 19-02-1459.

0: Second call the district, headquarters area, 3211, Arlington Medic 2, Priority 1. 63-year-old female with chest pain. 609 Cherry Hill Drive, off of Dutchess Turnpike and the Dead End. Repeating to Arlington, second call the district, headquarters, Arlington Medic 2, Priority 1. 63-year-old female with chest pain. Number 609 Cherry Hill Drive, 1902-1459.
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2: We're all wound up flying down there.
3: Okay, we've given them the coordinates for the high school. 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

0: is medic 2 responding 1906 1459. ESU 2 is on scene and 2K13 is in row.
1: Command, go silent, command first.
2: I'm playing command. Responsible high school. His license and advisors will be responding at 1906.

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1: 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My plane command, all we could copy was 5571 is going to be in route to Mid-Austin Regional. It has medic on board.
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0: Southbound 2, City Beacon Medic 1 response. 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
0: Received. 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

0: Dr. Selman Beekman, priority 4, 72-year-old male, general weakness, 19 Quarry Road off of Beekman Polquake Road and the dead end. Repeating to Beekman, priority 4, 72-year-old male, general weakness, 19 Quarry Road, 1931, 1459.
1: 1931, 1439 responding.
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That sounded appalling. Second call in the district, EMS call in the district, station 3. Empress, Duchess Medic 1, priority 1 for a 5-year-old male with a reaction to a bee sting. EpiPen has been used. Number 400, Quaker Hill Road, off of Glen Arden Lane and Reservoir Road. Repeating to Town of Poling EMS. Second EMS call for agency, station 3. Empress, ALS, and Duchess Medic 1, priority 1, 5-year-old male, allergic reaction to a bee sting. EpiPen has been used. Number 400, Quaker Hill Road. Be advised, beacon 3479 is out, and Poling Medic 1 is transported to the hospital. 1943, 4659.

0: Dart 7 East Fishkill, Interstation 2 area, 3971 East Fishkill, Medic 1, 3952 and 32, Priority 1 for a car into median. Vehicles on fire with entrapment. Mile marker 54.7, I-84 westbound near Hosner Mountain Road. Repeating to East Fishkill, Interstation 2 area, 3952, 32, 71. East Fishkill Medic 1, Priority 1, car to median, vehicle on fire, and in traffic. In the area, mile marker 54.7, I-84 westbound, 1944, 1459.
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2: Medical. 1945. 1945. 1945. 1945. 1945. 1945. 1945. 1945. 1945. 1945. 1945. 1945. 1945. 1945. 1945. 1945. 1945. 1945. 1945. 1945. 1945. 1945. 1945. 1945. 1945. 1945. 1945. 1945. 1945. 1945. 1945. 1945. 1945. 1945. 1945. 1945. 1945. 1945. 1945. 1945. 1945. 1945. 1945. 1945. 1945. 1945. 1945. 1945. 1945. 1945. 1945. 1945. 1945. 1945. 1945. 1945. 1945. 1945. 1945. 1945. 1945. 1945. 1945. 1945. 1945. 1945. 1945. 1945. 1945. 1945. 1945. 1945. 1945. 1945. 1945. 1945. 1945. 1945. 1945. 1945. 1945. 1945. 1945. 1945. 1945. 1945. 1945. 1945. 1945. 1945. 1

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1: Requesting a medevac at 1946.

That's 912 Beacon Volunteers, Mount Chelsea Fire Department 4, 7-year-old male fallen with assist. 6 Poplar Road, cross Edgewood Road in the dead end. Repeating to Beacon Volunteer, respond. Chelsea Fire Ship Party 4, 7-year-old male fallen with assist, 6 Poplar Road. Be advised, caller, difficult to calm on the phone, made statements about medications, but couldn't clarify if the patient had taken them or not. At 1947, 1429.

0: on KD 273, responding at 1947. Caller is historical. We do have a police phone route there as well. That's affirmative. The caller was very upset. We do have police going as well.
1: Fishville 3952 is responding.
2: Copy that.
3: East Fishville 3952 responding 1948.
4: Dutch Zone Oil responding East Fishville apparatus. EMS personnel, I-4. Premier City Police request you approach from eastbound. 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Vehicle is fully involved. CPR is in progress. 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

0: Responding official fire apparatus personnel, EMS, state police. 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Time 1949. 70 Cisco Medic 1.
1: Cisco Medic 1.
0: LifeNet Air 2 declined due to smoke and weather conditions.
1: Thank you.
0: 1949. That's 70 Cisco Command, Command 3.
2: Cisco Command.
0: US 3952 en route.
3: At 3932,
0: just called out. We were going to double check if you wanted additional tones, but they called out responding.
2: That's good.
3: That's 479 back in Ferris Arma. 1449
1: in Ferris Arma at 1950, 1429. South on a Taconic. Which way did you come in? Into the turnaround just before.
2: Okay.
1: Okay, 3.
3: Point on the scene.

0: 1 responding to East Fishville from Poughkeepsie.
1: One, you're responding to East Fishkill from Poughkeepsie at 1951.
2: Requested that you stage away at this time. We've got numerous callbacks from the residents. Caller is rather irate. We have police en route.
0: Copy that.

0: Documented 2 out of the hospital at 1952, 1429.
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2: 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Responding.
1: East Fiscal 3951 responding, 1953, 1459. 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

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I have no negative entrapment. 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